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1: They don't know I do it for the culture. Goddamn. They say I should watch the shit.

1936, Salzburg, January 27th, Wolfgang Amadeus is born. 1761, at the age of 5, Amadeus begins composing. 1773, he writes his first piano concerto. 1782, Wolfgang Amadeus Mozart marries Constance Weber. 1784, Wolfgang Amadeus Mozart becomes a Freemason. 1791, Mozart...

0: Trasnoche Random en Cosquín Rock Radio.
1: You don't have to be beautiful to turn.

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